0: 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This is PA.
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I jar into the nine, my V8 screams like sin. Flames shoot out the sides, yeah, the show begins. You think you're riding fast, I hit your speed for lunch. Don't blink or hit the gas, I'm fast.

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thousands of years, mankind lived just like the animals. Then something happened, which unleashed the power of our imagination.

whistling in the night. My dog is growling in the dark. Something's pulling me outside to ride around in circles.